0: 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Máxima. 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
1: 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Open your mind.

paparazzi put my business in the news. 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Or I turn around and spray your ass with mace. My lips make you wanna have a taste. You got that? I got the bass.

They know what is what, but they don't know what is what. They just strut. What the? They know what is what, but they don't know what is what. They just strut. What the?

0: Yep.
1: They know what is what, but they don't know what is what. They just strut. What the? They know what is what, but they don't know what is what. They just strut. What the?

strut. They know what is what, but they don't know what is what. They just strut. What the? They know what is what, but they don't know what is what. They just strut. What the?

what is what, but they don't know what is what. They just strut. What the? They know what is what, but they don't know what is what. They just strut. What the? They know what is what, but they don't know what is what. They just strut. What the?

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Go! Open your mind. Two ships in the night. Teardrops in an innocent ocean. Four walls painted white.

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0: Oh, by the way, it all started like this.
1: So how's your evening so far?
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1: Tame Impala featuring Danny, Dracula, Jenny's remix. So run from the sun like Dracula.
0: Número 3.
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0: Número 2.
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0: Oh, by the way, it all started like this.
1: So how's your evening so far?
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1: Tame Impala featuring Denny, Dracula, Jenny's remix. So run from the sun like Dracula.
0: Número 3.
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1: Tyla featuring Sara Larson.